It's not time to make a change. Just relax, take it easy. You're still young, that's your fault. There's so much you have to know.

There's 10 pretty women. There's a shoulder where death comes to cry. There's a lobby

mountain exist before it is washed to the sea? Yes, and how many years can some people exist before they're allowed to be free? Yes, and how many times can a man turn his head and pretend that he just doesn't

Bad about the boy, and I know it's stupid to be mad about the boy. I'm so ashamed of it, but must admit it.